That one's Eddie Money. Two tickets to paradise on Rebel Rock 101.7. I'm Ian Smith. You're listening to Weekends with Ian just after 8 o'clock. Hey, I'll be honest with you guys. I've been sitting here thinking about what I did this week other than packing and playing soccer. And I've talked about both those things. I mean, my legs still hurt a bit. And I have a soccer game coming up on Tuesday at 10 p.m., which, you know, that is a bit sane. It's a bit silly, you know. We're all working adults. Who the hell has time for a game at 10 p.m. on a Tuesday? Because the game's not going to be over till 11. And now I'm going to be hyped up. Anyway, that wasn't the point. I just wanted to tell you guys. I don't have anything to say other than I love you. And I hope you're doing well. Here's Queens of the Stone Age, No One Knows, on Rebel Rock 101.7.

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That one is Our Lady Peace, Somewhere Out There. My name's Ian Smith. You're listening to Weekends with Ian. It's Sunday night. And, well, we've got a wet one ahead of us, everybody. It's going to be pretty rainy the rest of the week, at least the start of the week. All the way up to Thursday, there's at least a 40% chance of rain every single day. There might be some sun on Wednesday. That might be your one break this week, okay? But, yeah, we're going to get a lot of rain. But, hey, 25 degrees-ish throughout the week, maybe down to 22 on Thursday. But come on, guys. That's pretty good. We're going into September here. We still got a little teensy bit of summer weather out there, other than the rain. But, you know, we can ignore that for now. I'm sure we got a couple more sunny days ahead. Look forward to that. We got David Bowie with Heroes on Rebel Rock 101.7.

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3: 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All right, you've been briefed. 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

That one is Van Halen with Jamie's Crying on Rebel Rock 101.7. My name's Ian Smith. You're listening to Weekends with Ian just after 9 p.m. on a Sunday evening. It's time to find out what's going on in the animal world. That's right, we're going down to Ian's Safari. It's the part of the show where I tell you about some wild animal-related news story. Let's get into it. Hey, this one's fun. If you've ever heard of a shrew, well, now you have. They're little fluffy creatures with long nose. They're kind of like moles. Anyway, there was a study in Japan done that apparently shows that the shrew's skull shrinks a little bit during the winter and their snout elongates. Apparently, I've never been someone who wants to elongate anything during winter. I prefer to just stay wrapped up in a very warm blanket with no features getting longer at all. None. Zero. You're dirty. Don't think about that. Hey, back to the shrews, okay? The point is, apparently they do this because maybe it helps. That's all they know. They don't know anything right now, but their head gets smaller and their snout gets bigger. That's all I had to say. That's all the story was about. Little creatures. Little creatures changing the size of their skull. It's kind of beautiful, right? No? Okay. You just want music? All right. Let's do it. Evanescence, Fight Like a Girl on Rebel Rock 101.7.

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That one is Big Sugar with All Hell for a Basement on Rebel Rock 101.7. Hey, my name's Ian Smith. You've been listening to Weekends with Ian. It was the Sunday edition, but soon it's going to be the Monday edition. No, it's not. I'm not going to be here, but Cornicky will be here in the morning. I got to go. I got to get out of here. I got to put my head to rest. I've had a crazy week, and I'm going to have another one ahead of me. So Cornicky's going to be here in the morning, and after that, Greg Beharrell and Cub will keep you company for the rest of the day. And they'll be here all week, all right? They got lots of fun stuff to talk about. They probably got some really cool stuff to give away. You know, I would hint at stuff, but I truly have been so insanely busy this week, I have no idea what's going on outside of my own head. Anyway, enjoy the rest of your week, and I will see you back here next weekend with some more rockin' times. And, of course, I'll tell you about how I'm finishing up the move. How about that? We got Queen coming up with Somebody to Love on Rebel Rock 101.7.

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one. I can wait all night. What's it gonna be, boy? 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

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Now you can hear Randall's Rant with Cornicky in the morning and again at 1240 and 540 with Cubby. 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
2: 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I'm Sam Hudson, and that's what's happening, Ottawa.
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1: So I received this letter from a listener. 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But it's not such a great move to leave your decisions in the hands of a fairy. I'm just saying. 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

this one's about everything you don't think about until you sleep. 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And this one's for nothing. And this one's for fun.

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Push the pawn right through the pass. And this one's for the silence and the questions that it brings, and the smell of time and the reverie.

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Randall Moore has a new home in Ottawa. Now you can hear Randall's Rant with Cornicky in the morning and again at 1240 and 540 with Cubby. 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

Now, Roxanne, take the night off. It's all good. All good. Hey, good morning. How you doing? Welcome back to another one. Nice start. A little cool out there this morning at 13 degrees, but I actually turned a little bit of heat on this morning. That was just to try to keep the windshield defogged a little bit. A little bit of fog out there this morning. Nothing major. Moon was looking pretty solid. A lot of stargazing going on this past weekend. And I guess the teachers will be back in the school today. It's a, what do they call it? A PE day? A PD day? Professional Development Day. But, and then, yeah, the kids all be pushing there into school tomorrow. So, and it might be a few school buses kicking around. Just be ready for them. They'll be jumping around like nuts starting tomorrow. Hey, you might be jumping around a little nuts a little later on this morning. As it turns out, a little note over the course of the weekend. Looks like Cub and I might be your last chance and a last-minute escape to get you down to Montreal to Parc Jean-Drapeau coming up this Thursday. Yeah, I know it's a school night, but you'll probably take Friday off. Get a really good, nice, long weekend. Iron Maiden, Megadeth, and Anthrax, the Run for Your Lives World Tour, and a few more stubs to be going, well, in somebody's hand. I'm going to make sure the pair gets out there this morning. Also, a Jackpot Radio Day. Just after 7 o'clock this morning, I'll give you the winning word. $15 million debt is what's up for grabs. As we get ready to get another one done and just done. I know on a Monday you're like, yeah, but it's a long weekend next weekend. Shall we? Let's just get right into it, man. California bound. It's Rebel Rock 101.7.

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1: Not only are we going into a brand new work week, we're going into our return to school week. It's a PE day today, but tomorrow the buses will be out there and the kids will be running around. As far as you running around getting to work this morning, 13 degrees out there right now, 24 the expected high later on. The morning should be filled with some sunshine, but it looks like clouding over later on this afternoon. And, of course, some showers possibly later on this afternoon. Might have a little fog where you are right now. That should burn off in the next couple hours. But, as I mentioned, a little chilly at 13.

0: I just want to be loved by it. That's I just need somebody to love me. That's it. No, there's plenty of that going on this weekend. Oh, not loving that way. Just a lot of people that liked each other hanging out and having a good time. As things wind down, Calabogie is where we were this weekend. And I think on one hand, I can count the number of weekends that we've had since, you know, May when the park opened, where at least one of the days, Friday, Saturday, or Sunday, there wasn't some sort of rain coming down. Anyways, that was the same deal yesterday. I had a beautiful Saturday out there, though. Stargazing, bunch of people taking pictures, some great opportunities. I mean, it wasn't quite the full moon that we'd had overnight Thursday, but Friday into Saturday was actually perfect out there. And then, we had rainbows going on at the park and thunderstorms going on at the park and absolutely beautiful stargazing going on. Anyhow, knocking them down one at a time, and we have 3 weeks left, 3 weekends left up there before we got to shut her down for the year or so. Already plans being made, empty buckets bringing, you know, brought up this past weekend. Start packing up some stuff so it isn't a scrabble, and hopefully you get to enjoy it out to the very end. So, hey, hopefully you got an opportunity to enjoy your weekend. I know the kids might have been a little anxious getting ready to go back to school. I don't blame them. I know some of the kids were back last week, but not all of them. And then, yeah, to start things off with a professional development day today, and then, of course, you got Labor Day next weekend. That's not, but we got to come up with that in the work world, people. The work world has to come up with a schedule that matches the school world. I think that would be perfect. Then, you know, you don't got parents scrambling around on days where the kids are off, but everybody else is expected to be at work and that kind of stuff. So I propose that we turn the entire work week and the work year to mimic the school year. Okay? Everybody cool with that? There'll be some nice long summers for some of us.
1: 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I'm Sam Hudson, and that's what's happening, Ottawa.
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0: had some big sugar flowing in that coffee this morning. That is a tasty one I got going. If nothing else goes right for you today, I wish for you the perfect cup of coffee, if that's your thing going out the door this morning. Yeah, if it's some power other drink or whatever, I can't control that. But as far as the coffee goes, oh, that bean is good. Hey, listen, I want to get this next tune on just because, you know, I'm such a big fan of The Who. And the buses are going to be out there tomorrow. So, Hank, we'll throw a little magic into it just to get you caught up in a few moments. Early birds, I'm looking at you, 730-1144. I'll check on you just after 6.
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1: Good morning. It's a clear drive on the Queensway and Highway 416. Highway 174 is also in good shape, and we're doing well over our bridges. 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
2: Ottawa's annual Capital Pride Street Festival kicks off later this evening, running until Sunday. And with it comes some important road closures to keep in mind. The weekend function will see, in particular, Bank Street closed between Slater Street and Gladstone Avenue until 2 a.m. on Sunday.
3: Well, that doesn't sound like today now, does it? I'll figure out what's going on with that in the next little while. Everybody's not coming to life quite yet this morning. CFL action last night. Red Blacks, man, they lost. That's their 11th of the season. If you add that to the last six games of last season, that's 17 games in a row, which is a new record for the CFL. There you go. BC Lions taking it to them yesterday. Jays had a pretty solid one out there, 7-0 against the Mariners. They ended up sweeping that series. So anyways, that was a nice little weekend for them right there. Anyhow, Jays taking on the Guardians tomorrow. And, of course, the Titans returning for their final three of the season. They'll be here starting tomorrow. Those three games, each one of them. Well, tomorrow you got $2 dogs and, of course, fireworks. And it's Fan Appreciation Week as they get ready for their playoff action. 13 now, 24 later on. We do got a chance of showers today. They may pop up later on this afternoon, most likely. And they may continue overnight. Kids might be going back to school en masse tomorrow in some showers. 23 degrees with a chance of some thunderstorms. And those showers may be lingering right through till Thursday. Wow, that's not the greatest way to go back to school. Sunshine, hopefully coming back in time for our long weekend.

0: Rebel Rock 1017 is trying to get some things up to speed here. There we go.
1: I think we're halfway there.
0: Halfway there on a Monday, I'll take it. Oh, more coffee. More coffee. Get that coffee of the brain. Chris Gagneau, our early bird, and the one that secured the golden wazoo this morning, 12.04 a.m. Getting back to where he says, boo, Mondays. What are you going to do about it? What are you going to do about it? You were not born rich and free like a dolphin. No, not you. You got to get up and go to work. Hey, that's all right. You might be free like a dolphin or a little bit more dolphin-like. $15 million up for grabs. In an hour from now, I'll give you this morning's winning word. Sound like a plan? Good. John Egan out there this morning. And a good morning right back to you. That's dangerous, man, driving with an open lid and your coffee in your car this morning. How many times has that ended up in your lap? That's a nice big steaming cup of joe right there. Auger on board this morning. And it's not a good morning just to me, but he's wishing everybody a good one. Getting into it again. And an amazing weekend was had. Steve Harding out there. Not sure what you were up to, but hey, if you made it count, that's all that really matters. Still a few more to go before summer is officially over. I cannot believe it. There was a couple of trees that were changing color when we got to the park on Friday. When we left the park on Sunday, several of those trees had gone into full like red mode already. Like, it's like, wow, what? No. Slow down. Damn. Trees changing colors in one weekend. Steph Russell out there letting me know Dwyer Hill will make it, in fact, through another one. She's up and at him, getting ready to head out in that direction. John Demers tapping in this morning. Here's a guy looking for a little bit more caffeine this morning, just enough to hopefully get you out the door. Keep it coming, people. Keep it brewing. Johnny needs them. Wiener on board. Tapping in this morning. I got Greg Bright out there this morning. He says, hope I had a good weekend. Yeah, it wasn't bad. Went too quick. But he says, doesn't look like a good week to get a round of golf in. No, not early on in the week. Yeah, like if you're going out real early this morning, go shoot a quick 9. But yeah, you might have to be waiting until at least Friday. That's the way Environment Canada's got it set up right now. So, and Ken McMillan out there, I did mention there was some fog. He says it's thicker than his first blind date.

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1: 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It's a clear drive on the Queensway and Highway 416. 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

0: Pac-Man out there this morning as well. A few more of you tapping in. You're going to want to be around a little later on. Listen, if you're one of those people that will be able to hit the road and get on down to Parc Jean-Drapeau in Montreal this Thursday night for Iron Maiden, Megadeth, and Anthrax. Hello. Waving at you. How many sick days you got left to take Friday off, huh? Anyway, it's your last chance to score some stubs off us to get you down the road. Last minute road trips. Gotta love it. There could be a few memories in here. Keep listening. 7:10, I'll give you the winning word this morning. I'll tell you what, around 10 to 8 this morning. Be here and I'll give you... I know it's Monday and you got a lot in your mind. I'll give you a fairly simple trivia question. If you think you could be that person who wants to head on down that road. That might cost you a little bit more for gasoline. Notice this morning, a little bit of a leap yesterday. Up about another, what was it, 178, I think I saw this morning. Yeah, things changing there. That's apparently after a U.S. strike in Iran yesterday. So, hey, the fluctuation starts again. And there was quite a few people that were mumbling this weekend. Just had to try to remind them that, you know what, shake it off. It ain't gonna last forever. But with the renaming of Lake Ontario and MapQuest, who has refused to change things over, Google stateside has made the changes already. Stateside, apparently. Here in Canada and Mexico and stuff, we'll see both names. They only said Lake Ontario the other day, however. What I'm really upset about is that, you know, I used a Sharpie there on Friday, ended up changing the name of the moon to Dave. Had a bunch of you switched over right away, just referred to it as Dave from here on out. I couldn't get Google to change it for me, though. I don't got that kind of pull.
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1: We're still doing well on the Queensway and Highway 416. Highway 174 looks good, and we're doing well on our bridges. I'm also not seeing any major problems on city streets. 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And that's the latest traffic. 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
2: A woman was rescued from her car after it had been struck by a train near Fallowfield Station on Sunday afternoon. Ottawa Fire Services said that she and her car were swept several feet from the impact point at the Via Rail Station and into a nearby bush. Crews extricated the woman, who suffered non-life-threatening injuries and was said to be in a stable condition, as she was taken to hospital. The Transportation Safety Board and Via Rail were made aware of the incident, and Ottawa Police, who are investigating, said that the railway crossing signals were confirmed to have been operating properly at the time. Two burglary cases and several reports of missing underwear led to the arrest of a Gatineau man in November, but the case has remained open as Gatineau police are continuing to look for additional and similar crimes. The accused man, who presented himself as a handyman for various household services and house types, especially to those of women, would eventually navigate to the victim's closets and commit burglary from there. Victims who contacted police reported either additional articles of said clothing present in their wardrobes, or some of their own pieces missing entirely. Police estimate the affected region to encompass all of the Manoir-des-Trembles area over the past few years and are continuing to seek other potential victims from the neighborhood and adjacent areas. An old Ottawa South movie theater aired its monthly screening of the Rocky Horror Picture Show on Friday, and it bore a whole new significance for those who attended. Aside from the customary audience participation synonymous with the film, often featuring viewers dressed to the nines as particular film characters, the mention of the late Tim Curry, who played a key role in the cult classic, brought about a bittersweetness in most people remembering the talented film and stage actor, with several iconic horror film credits among many other film genres. The Mayfair has regularly screened the Rocky Horror Picture Show for over 15 years. Tim Curry passed away just last week at the age of 80. From the Skywards News Center, I'm Joe Maracalatin.
3: Pretty solid Jays game yesterday. They won 7-0 over the Mariners. The real story with that one was, they had a great weekend, but Max Scherzer on the mound yesterday pitched 6 complete. Pretty awesome innings. Moved into 9th all-time for strikeouts. That's in the history of Major League. So that was pretty solid yesterday. Anyways, cool dude right there, and had one of his best games of the season. Not bad for an old guy, huh? What else we got going on? Oh, yeah, Titans, by the way, are going to be back in town against Trois-Rivières. That's tomorrow, Wednesday, and Thursday. And then they'll be on the road for 3 on the weekend against New Jersey. But then the playoffs are starting, and yeah, you can grab your tickets now online if you go to the OttawaTitans.com. First game of their wild card, round one, is Wednesday, September 9th. Anyways, $2 dogs tomorrow night, and they'll have fireworks each of the next 3. Just say thanks for the fans for the season, and we got more games to go. The Red Blacks are wishing they didn't have any more games to go. Having lost the last 6 last year and 11 this season, they now have the worst record, 17 losses in a row, in CFL history. They'll have next week off to think about it, thankfully. There's plenty to think about. Here we go, weather-wise, into the work week. And into the

0: I seriously thought it was fake news when I first read it, but no, it's true. The CBC really did say 9/11 wasn't a terror attack. It was to be referred to, according to an internal email to CBC news staff, as, you ready for this? Passenger jet crashes. The email was sent by one Bassam Boushra, who holds the lofty title of Senior Director of Journalistic Standards and Public Trust. The email was fired off in light of upcoming coverage of the 25th anniversary of the terrorist attack. We all know what a plane crash is. That's not what happened on 9/11, and anyone with a brain knows it. Almost 3,000 people, including 24 Canadians, were murdered by Al-Qaeda terrorists. They did not die in a plane crash. Common sense prevailed, thank God, thanks to columnist Warren Kinsella for breaking the story, and the subsequent outrage, even from within the Liberal Party, which led to this from the CBC, and I'm quoting here. After reviewing our current language guidance, we have decided to adjust it to clarify the historic events of the 9/11 terrorism. End of quote. So now the CBC admits that 9/11 was a terrorist attack after saying it wasn't. This is much more than a flip-flop, more like disinformation, and yet another reason why more and more people don't trust the media. I'm Randall Moore.
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Well, you might be having a hard time telling if that's a dude or a lady driving the car because of the fog that's been coming. Actually, yeah, descending on us out here at 2255 St. Laurent Boulevard. But texting through, I got Paul Sinkwich out there. Says, yeah, pea soup all the way in from Perth. And he said, thumbs up for the buddy in the white Ford pickup who refuses to turn on his headlights. And Chris Gilmore, let me know that the fog is happening in Barrhaven right now. He says, this is wild.

0: That's the Headstones. You know, we're going to be getting... They always get a little new something-something from those guys, man. Anyways, so, oh, I didn't want that. I didn't... What's going on there? I don't want to listen to that right now. There we go. That's what I want. Just got off the phone with Chris. Let me know that a couple more people without their lights on Hunt Club this morning. And it's like, come on, man. Now, you know, it's not brutal where I am right here, but I mean, I see it every morning. I was like, how do you drive to wherever it is you're going when it's pitch black without your headlights on? Your running lights don't exactly light the way, but yeah. And now it is. I don't know, things have changed, but you flick somebody the lights to let them know, hey, something's going on. Turn your lights on and off, and they're like, what's that idiot doing? Yeah, trying to let you know that you're not driving right. I was a little surprised. We got home yesterday right around the time that, and you probably heard about it on the news, about the accident on Fallowfield, just by the Fallowfield Via Rail Station. And, of course, the train crosses at two locations there. On Woodruff, where that horrific bus accident was, 15 years ago or more? That was terrible. And, of course, on Fallowfield. Now, after that bus accident, I mean, it was a year that they were working on those intersections. They cleaned trees down and all the rest of it. Anything that could have been a possible obstruction. Working diligently to make sure the lights worked perfectly and stuff. And there was a period of time when those lights were goofing. But there was a lot of effort put into making both those crossings as safe as you possibly could. And, I don't know what else you'd do. You can't, you're going to put a bridge in there and have an underpass or something. It is clearly marked. You've got lots of barriers that come down. There's plenty of space once they come down that you should not be anywhere near the train tracks when the train is coming in. And thankfully for that woman yesterday who was slightly injured, taken to hospital, but she wasn't killed when the Via Rail train ended up striking the front of her vehicle. And then I'm just sitting there left going, how? How? With everything that they've done there, how does that still happen? Were you looking at your phone? Were you somewhere in between the barricades and you shouldn't have been? Were you trying to beat the train? Thankfully, the train's slowing down. It's either leaving the station, not going very fast, or coming into the station, you know, maybe doing 20K an hour. Which, by the way, against your little car, still works out to you lose.
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4: On the Queensway eastbound, I'm just starting to see some light volume through Green Bank, but nothing that would slow you down. Westbound looks good. Highway 174 westbound is also starting to get the usual slow patch through Cameron, and we're doing well on our bridges in both directions. City streets are still in the clear. Good things happen slowly. 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And that's the latest traffic. 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

0: This is the mandatory morning Metallica right here. Anyways, happy to have you there, buddy. I'm sure you had it cranked up. Anybody like me was singing that out loud a couple moments ago? Snap you out of your weekend haze. And one half of the brothers Stockford just sending me a note. Says, you making bike night tomorrow night? I think it means Wednesday night, right? Wednesday night in Smith Falls. And whether or not this will be the final, and it'll be the final bike night of 2026, whether they'll be returning there in 2027, yet to be seen. A lot of discussion with the local folk there. And the BEU with the OPP, the Biker Enforcement Unit, they're not a big fan of it, see? Not that there's anything bad going on, but yeah. We'll see how it goes. I was curious. Look, I went to the last one, had a blast. I didn't drop a ton of money. I think I dropped $14 or $16 when I was there. But, you know, that was a typical Wednesday where I wouldn't have dropped $12 or $14 or $16 in Smith Falls. It stayed with the locals. And with the 6,000 bikes that ended up coming in, and everybody dropping a few dollars here and there, it adds up very quick. And I got to imagine the shopkeeps, those in town that are benefiting from that, love it. And like, it wasn't people drag racing or anything crazy like that. Some three-piece patches around, and the cops aren't very big fans of that. So I guess with additional cost and all those kind of things, who knows if it'll happen next year. Something good suddenly might find itself getting torn down or moved to a different location next year. Anyhow, I'm hoping, Tim. I've been planning on going on out there, taking a look at the forecast, 28 degrees. That sounds fine, or 26 degrees, but showers. And we'll see how that goes. Getting wet and running out there. See, and then they'll be upset that nobody showed up and didn't drop all that money. You can't win.
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6: Hunt Club eastbound is now reduced to one lane at Woodruff because of a stall. Expect some volume. And we're doing well on the Queensway. I'm just seeing volume eastbound through Parkdale. And then westbound, we're smooth sailing. Highway 174 westbound also just slow down through Cameron and Jean d'Arc Boulevard. 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And that's the latest traffic. I'm Antonia Altabonte.
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7: Two burglary cases and several reports of missing underwear led to the arrest of a Gatineau man in November. But the case has remained open as Gatineau police are continuing to look for additional and similar crimes. The accused man, who presented himself as a handyman for various household services and house types, especially to those of women, would eventually navigate to the victim's closets and commit burglary from there. Victims who contacted police reported either additional articles of said clothing present in their wardrobes or some of their own pieces missing entirely. Police estimate the affected region to encompass all of the Manoir des Trembles area over the past few years and are continuing to seek other potential victims from the neighborhood and adjacent areas. A woman was rescued from her car after it had been struck by a train near Fallowfield Station on Sunday afternoon. Ottawa Fire Services said that she and her car were swept several feet from the impact point at the Via Rail Station and into a nearby bush. Crews extricated the woman, who suffered non-life-threatening injuries and was said to be in a stable condition, as she was taken to hospital. The Transportation Safety Board and Via Rail were made aware of the incident, and Ottawa police, who are investigating, said that the railway crossing signals were confirmed to have been operating properly at the time. An old Ottawa South movie theater aired its monthly screening of the Rocky Horror Picture Show on Friday, and it bore a whole new significance for those who attended. Aside from the customary audience participation synonymous with the film, often featuring viewers dressed to the nines as particular film characters, the mention of the late Tim Curry, who played a key role in the cult classic, brought about a bittersweetness in most people remembering the talented film and stage actor, with several iconic horror film credits among many other film genres. The Mayfair has regularly screened the Rocky Horror Picture Show for over 15 years. Tim Curry passed away just last week at the age of 80. From the Skywards News Center, I'm Joe Maracchilatin.
3: Well, it was a pretty special day for the Jays yesterday. Max Scherzer, the veteran, out on the mound and threw six pretty damn good innings out there, including like 10 strikeouts. He ended up moving into ninth place all time for strikeout leaders in Major League Baseball. That's an accomplishment, man. Anyhow, still some time left in the season. I think the Jays got like 26, 27 games left. Anyway, 7-0 over the Mariners. They leave with a smile on their face now, taking on the Guardians starting tomorrow. They got a night off. Titans looking at a night off as well before they get back at it. They got their final three of the regular season against Trois-Rivières starting tomorrow night. If you got a deuce in your pocket, you can put a hot dog in your belly. And some fireworks each one of those nights. And then we're getting into, some playoff action. Wild card round one kicking off next Wednesday here in town. Tickets on sale through their website right now. And the Red Blacks lost yesterday to the BC Lions, 45-24. Add that to their last six losses at the end of last season. That puts them at 17 in a row, which is the worst of all time in the CFL. They've got all of this week to think about it. They're not getting back out there until September 12th, and they'll be in Toronto when they do. 14 is where we are right now. A fog advisory from Environment Canada, but you probably know that because there's fog in front of you. It's lifting right here at 2255 Saint Laurent Boulevard. But yeah, a few of you going through the pea soup fog this morning. 24 is where we're going later on, so it'll clear up for a while, and then possibility of some showers this afternoon. The possibility to make yourself rich later on this morning. I'll give you the winning word on this Jackpot Radio Day after some Jimmy Eat World and the Cult. It's Rebel. Welcome to Monday.

0: that's not bad. I made it to like 5 minutes after seven before the front of my nice white clean t-shirt that I put on this morning is covered in coffee drips. I'm dribbling all over myself. I don't know. Thankfully, I don't have any big meetings or anything like that to try to impress anybody. I had a guy I worked with years ago. He was my boss, fantastic guy, a guy named Neil. Could not make it beyond 7 o'clock any morning, no matter whether he was going to a meeting or not. Suit and tie or a t-shirt, he had coffee dribbles on him. He was Mr. Spilly Guy. It's no way to start the day. Or the week. I'll tell you one way to start a week is by winning a whole bunch of money. $15 million. So nobody ended up grabbing the jackpot on Friday last week, so it continues to grow. 15 individual $100,000 prizes could be yours. Here's how it's going to work. I'm going to give you a winning word right now. You're not going to text me now. You're going to put it into your little brain, and you're going to carry on with your morning. However, the next time I mention the word textbook, kids going back to school tomorrow, textbook. That's when you're going to text me, 730-1144. Anyways, 100 bucks, and look, I can't promise you the $15 million. What I can promise is when he is going to get 100 bucks in lottery tickets, and then hopefully you got a little bit of luck, and it's not all bad.
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2: Hunt Club eastbound is now reduced to one lane at Woodruff because of a stall. Expect some volume. And we're doing well on the Queensway. I'm just seeing volume eastbound through Parkdale. And then westbound, we're smooth sailing. Highway 174 westbound also just slow down through Cameron and Jean d'Arc Boulevard. 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And that's the latest traffic. I'm Antonia Altabonte.
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0: Rebel Rock 101.7. Happy Monday to you. It'll be a nice Wednesday for one company out there. Once again this week, the Scoop Squad will be heading on out in tow with some delicious Rebel ice cream. Yep. No, we dropped it off last week. Accurate Shelving ended up scoring theirs, and boy, a whole bunch more are looking for us to come on in this week. Dan from McCartney's out there this morning. That was me yelling at Vic last week. He's looking to be on the list. Dude, you're on the list. We'll see if it gets chosen this week. Be able to stop on by there and take care of your coworkers. But what's funny is I've got Connie from Connie's Backyard Blessings. She's a lovely lady I've known forever. I actually knew her aunt about 35 years ago. Used to feed me quite often. She's down in the Grill, Jamaica. Connie's Backyard Blessings, a little spot to grab some food in the Grill. She's looking for some. I would love, Connie, I would love to bring some of this down to you. Pack it up, get it on my next flight, which may in fact be Porter, now that they're going down. Sorry, WestJet. I used to love you. Things have changed. So there you go. They're looking, look, all the way in the Grill, Jamaica, looking for some of this delicious ice cream just made on the other side of the bridge. Now listen, I also happened to have some with me when I went out to the campground this weekend because I wanted the people around me to try this. And as I kept saying, you're getting fresher ice cream out there. Anyways, I had a nice big tub of chocolate, and boy, did that go down good. Everybody's like, oh, man. It's like, yeah, you don't know what fresh ice cream is until you've had fresh ice cream. Most of the stuff you get's been sitting there for a little while, but doesn't get any fresher. Literally, dilute away, making it fresh for us from the cow to the factory to you. Now listen, available in stores here in town to pick it up, but the Scoop Squad would love to come by your office. Whether it's the city of Ottawa and MacArthur looking for us, I mentioned McCartney's. 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Says they love us. Minto Warranty Office. Yeah, the Fastener House. Davidson Fire Extinguisher. Chatters at College Square. And Gwen's in there. Looks like a brand new employee and would like to surprise and make a little impression on the coworkers. Love it. Hashtag Scoop Squad. You want to go on Instagram, you can go on our Fans of Rebel Rock 101.7 page. Add it there. You can text it to me. I'll make sure Vic gets you on the list. We could be coming to see you this Wednesday.
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0: traffic update.
1: It looks like we're dealing with a crash now at Smith Road just by Edgecombe Street. And then we still have that stall. Hunt Club is reduced eastbound to one lane at Woodruff. Expect delays. The Queensway eastbound slows from Highway 416 to Greenbank, then through Parkdale. And actually, it looks like there's a crash now just before you hit Parkdale. Westbound slows through Nicholas on the Queensway. And actually, I'm starting to see some volume through Ennis. 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And that's the latest traffic. 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
2: An old Ottawa South movie theater aired its monthly screening of the Rocky Horror Picture Show on Friday, and it bore a whole new significance for those who attended. Aside from the customary audience participation synonymous with the film, often featuring viewers dressed to the nines as particular film characters, the mention of the late Tim Curry, who played a key role in the cult classic, brought about a bittersweetness in most people remembering the talented film and stage actor, with several iconic horror film credits among many other film genres. The Mayfair has regularly screened the Rocky Horror Picture Show for over 15 years. Tim Curry passed away just last week at the age of 80. A woman was rescued from her car after it had been struck by a train near Fallowfield Station on Sunday afternoon. Ottawa Fire Services said that she and her car were swept several feet from the impact point at the Via Rail Station and into a nearby bush. Crews extricated the woman, who suffered non-life-threatening injuries and was said to be in a stable condition, as she was taken to hospital. The Transportation Safety Board and Via Rail were made aware of the incident, and Ottawa Police, who are investigating, said that the railway crossing signals were confirmed to have been operating properly at the time. Two burglary cases and several reports of missing underwear led to the arrest of a Gatineau man in November, but the case has remained open as Gatineau police are continuing to look for additional and similar crimes. The accused man, who presented himself as a handyman for various household services and house types, especially to those of women, would eventually navigate to the victim's closets and commit burglary from there. Victims who contacted police reported either additional articles of said clothing present in their wardrobes, or some of their own pieces missing entirely. Police estimate the affected region to encompass all of the Manoir des Trembles area over the past few years and are continuing to seek other potential victims from the neighborhood and adjacent areas. From the Skywards News Center, I'm Joe Maracalatin.
3: Cool one for the Jays yesterday. 7-0 win over the Mariners, but veteran pitcher Max Scherzer ended up getting into the record books, man. He is now ninth of all time for strikeouts in Major League Baseball. If from the beginning of Major League Baseball, past Gaylord Perry yesterday. Anyways, he was looking pretty solid out there through six innings. They win. They not a guy to keep winning, man. Taking on the Guardians starting tomorrow. They'll be on the road for a little bit, but they're playing some teams that should be a little bit easier as they keep looking for their wild card spot. Titans know that they're going to the wild card. Their round one starts next Tuesday night here in town. Tickets available on their website, OttawaTitans.com. Three home games, regular season, starting tomorrow against Trois-Rivières. They'll be here. There'll be $2 dogs and fireworks for each of the next three games here in town as our way to say thank you for supporting this season. Red Blacks fans trying to do their best to support their team. They lost again yesterday, 45-24 to the Lions. That's now 11 on the season. And you add that to the six that they lost at the end of last year. 17 losses in a row is the worst in CFL's history. So congratulations. It's good to be number one at something. 14 is where we are. 24 is where we're going. Some showers later on this afternoon. Fog starting to lift in certain places, but it does come with a warning this morning.
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5: I seriously thought it was fake news when I first read it, but no, it's true. The CBC really did say 9/11 wasn't a terror attack. It was to be referred to, according to an internal email to CBC News staff, as, you ready for this? Passenger jet crashes. The email was sent by one Bassam Boushra, who holds the lofty title of Senior Director of Journalistic

0: decided to adjust it to clarify the historic events of the 9/11 terrorism, end of quote. So now the CBC admits that 9/11 was a terrorist attack after saying it wasn't. This is much more than a flip-flop, more like disinformation, and yet another reason why more and more people don't trust the media. I'm Randall Moore.
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0: And the very final day of August 2026, kids going back to school tomorrow, Labor Day next week, 3 weeks before we're officially into fall. Dang. 7:43, right around this time of day, I'd like to head down the internet superhighway, share with you some of the goofier things I have come across. Nothing major, but I kind of like this. In Albuquerque, New Mexico, and in Portland, Oregon, they're now using creative traffic safety strategy to reduce speeding and crashes. Oh, no, they're not speed cameras and that kind of stuff. They have speed sensors set up, synced to traffic signals. And if you're driving properly within the speed limit, you'll get earlier green lights. So it's encouraging people to do the speed limit or a little less. You won't be stopping as much. People that are speeding will suddenly find themselves met with red lights instead. Apparently, Albuquerque says it's working really good. Dramatic drop in crashes and injuries. And basically, yeah, if you're speeding, you stop. Don't know if that's a good or bad. That's not bad. Go through the red light, get a ticket there one way or another. Anyways, kind of smart. There you go. Drive the speed limit, get more green lights. In California, Montclair, California, people are searching for a stolen truck with over 50,000 cans of Pabst Blue Ribbon beer. Ugh. About 40,000 pounds, about $45,000 worth, disappeared last week after leaving a distribution center, going to Tucson. Apparently, a bogus driver reportedly just walked in and made the pickup. Oh, that's my truck, and took off with it. An hour later, a second thief occurred at the same facility, or a theft occurred at the same facility. Some guy claiming to be a subcontractor had some papers in their hand. They're saying, hey, take the entire truckload of Anheuser-Busch product. Anyways, not hard to steal. You just walk in and take the truck. And if you're deciding to go to California Sequoia National Park, the yellow-bellied marmots apparently have become a growing menace. The dog-sized ground squirrels, like, they're big, apparently have been stealing boots, backpacks, and trekking poles, and then they very aggressively defend what it is they've stolen. One of our hiker apparently woke up to a marmot licking his ear. He said it scared the crap out of him, and that you don't expect to get licked while you go to sleep in the woods. Indeed.
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2: On the Queensway eastbound, I'm just seeing volume still through Green Bank and then from about Woodruff to Parkdale, but it looks like the issue through Parkdale has cleared. Queensway westbound, stop and go from Hunt Club to Van Nicholas. And City Streets, I'm still seeing the crash at Smith Road just by Edgecombe Street. And there's also a stall ongoing on Hunt Club eastbound. We're reduced to one lane through Woodruff, and it's slowing things down. Actually, just now, there's a crash at Woodruff just by Grenville Crescent. This summer, get outside and commute the fun way. 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And that's the latest traffic. I'm Antonia Altabonte.
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0: Monday morning, sometimes not great. Other times, some really good things come around. And that is the case this week. I got a pair right now. Listen to Cub Carson later on this afternoon. He's going to have two pair of tickets to get you down the road. Now, listen, it's this Thursday, Parc Jean-Drapeau. Well, you're not going to want to work Friday. Be ready to call and tell your boss you ain't going to be there, man. Iron Maiden and the Run for Your Lives tour with Megadeth and Anthrax this Thursday. And a road trip for somebody at Parc Jean-Drapeau. Sound like a plan? Now, I know it's short notice, but some of you are like, I can do that. Can you do that? Good. Then you're going to try for the tickets here in just a second. You're going to text through 730-1144. And this one seems like a no-brainer to me on a Monday morning, but, you know, of course, Maiden and Running to the Hills, one of their biggest of all time. And, you know, if you're driving down the road and you get to Montreal, the one thing you notice is there's a big hill right smack dab there in the middle of town. So if you're going to Montreal, you might want to run to that hill. Your question this morning, 730-1144, to get you in the Parc Jean-Drapeau. At the top of that hill is a very famous landmark. What is that famous landmark that sits at the top of Mount Royal? 730-1144. I got the wheel of stuff standing by. I'm going to give it a huck. Somebody's going to the show on Thursday.
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3: On the Queensway eastbound, we're still dealing with some slow patches from Highway 416 to Green Bank, then through Parkdale. Westbound slows from Hunt Club to about Bronson. And then we still have a crash just on Smith and Edgecombe Street. Also an accident at Woodruff and Grenfell Crescent. Keep in mind that we're also dealing with a stall on Hunt Club eastbound. We're reduced to one lane, and I'm seeing heavy delays still from about Green Bank to Woodruff. Whether you're traveling across Canada or around the world, Hertz Rent-A-Car has over 10,000 locations to serve you. 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And that's the latest traffic. I'm Antonia Altabonte.
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4: A woman was rescued from her car after it had been struck by a train near Fallowfield Station on Sunday afternoon. Ottawa Fire Services said that she and her car were swept several feet from the impact point at the Via Rail Station and into a nearby bush. Crews extricated the woman, who suffered non-life-threatening injuries and was said to be in a stable condition, as she was taken to hospital. The Transportation Safety Board and Via Rail were made aware of the incident, and Ottawa Police, who are investigating, said that the railway crossing signals were confirmed to have been operating properly at the time. Two burglary cases and several reports of missing underwear led to the arrest of a Gatineau man in November, but the case has remained open as Gatineau police are continuing to look for additional and similar crimes. The accused man, who presented himself as a handyman for various household services and house types, especially to those of women, would eventually navigate to the victim's closets and commit burglary from there. Victims who contacted police reported either additional articles of said clothing present in their wardrobes, or some of their own pieces missing entirely. Police estimate the affected region to encompass all of the Manoir des Trembles area over the past few years and are continuing to seek other potential victims from the neighborhood and adjacent areas. An old Ottawa South movie theater aired its monthly screening of the Rocky Horror Picture Show on Friday, and it bore a whole new significance for those who attended. Aside from the customary audience participation synonymous with the film, often featuring viewers dressed to the nines as particular film characters, the mention of the late Tim Curry, who played a key role in the cult classic, brought about a bittersweetness in most people remembering the talented film and stage actor, with several iconic horror film credits among many other film genres. The Mayfair has regularly screened the Rocky Horror Picture Show for over 15 years. Tim Curry passed away just last week at the age of 80. From the Skywards News Center, I'm Joe Maracchilatin.
5: Veteran Max Scherzer was on the mound for the Jays yesterday, and he was looking solid, and with his 10 strikeouts, ended up moving in to ninth all-time for strikeout leaders in Major League Baseball, going back to the first pitch that was ever thrown. Anyways, it was pretty solid with a 7-0 win over the Mariners yesterday. And you like when the old guys do good, man. Jays taking on the Guardians, but they got a day off. That'll start tomorrow. And Titans got the day off as well. Final three regular home game season games going on Tuesday to Thursday. Trois Rivières is going to be in town. They're on the road against New Jersey on the weekend, and then back next week for the start of the wild card series. You can start buying your tickets now. OttawaTitans.com. Red Blacks, not good. They lost to the Lions again yesterday, 45-24. Add that to the six losses at the end of last season. That makes 17 in a row, which is a new CFL record. All right, let's just check out your forecast for you, because I got stuff to give away here in a second. Fog lifting now. Still might have some in some areas, but our 14 degrees will climb to 24 later on with a chance of some showers later on this afternoon. Might see a little bit of sun out there. And it looks like showers lingering. The kids all back to school tomorrow. PE day today. Start to school with a day off. I get 23 tomorrow with possibility of thunderstorms. Showers on Wednesday as well. Thursday, more showers. Friday, if you want to go golfing, might be your best bet right now if you're planning on staying dry while you're out there. Okay, now a few of you had some slightly different answers, and I know exactly what you were talking about. Because right into the hills, man, and an opportunity to run to Montreal coming up this Thursday. Parc Jean Drapeau with Iron Maiden, Megadeth, and Anthrax. Cubby this afternoon's got a pair of tickets for you. Yeah, I know it's last minute, but you guys like going up and down the road for a show, huh? And, you know, playing off the run to the hills. You go to Montreal, you see that big hill, smack dab in the middle of town, Mount Royal. And I asked, what famous landmark sits at the very top of it? Now, a few of you said, Kondiaronk Belvedere. Yeah, it's up there. You don't see that driving up and down the road. What do you see? You don't see the chalet driving up and down the road. What you see everywhere from the city is the iconic cross at the top of Mount Royal. That's the answer I was looking for. Oh, you can argue amongst yourselves all you want. That's what I was looking for. Can see it from everywhere. And from the story that was passed around in my family, my grandfather was part of the electricians that ended up putting some of the original lights up on that. Including the spotlight that used to be downtown. On top of the hotel as well. Every time I saw that thing spin around, I would think of my grandfather. Indeed. All right, who's going down to Montreal on Thursday? I told you. Short notice, but a whole bunch of you got in on the action. And yes, it says here he'd love to go see Iron Maiden and Megadeth. It's the Mount Royal Cross. And congratulations, Silvio Yurgo. Silvio Yurgo, you're going to Montreal.

0: Rebel Rock once, 1017. Give me a sec. That's what I'm looking for right there. I was in the middle of texting something, and things went the wrong way for me. There we go. Kids are going to be going back to school as of tomorrow. Officially, teachers will be in there today, in their PE day. Oh, probably having some interesting discussions over the course of the summer, getting ready, figuring out, who do you got in your classes here? You know, teachers do that. They'll say, who do you got in your class? And if there's somebody that's like a bit of a, not a troublemaker, but maybe the class clown or whatever, they're like, oh, good luck with him. I'm talking about, of course, from experience. I had, in grade 11, I had two English teachers, one that did not like me, and another one that really liked me, swapped out. I ended up going down to the principal's office and said, yeah, this ain't going to work out. That teacher went down and go, this ain't going to work out. And so they said, well, okay. And they did a little switcheroo for me and put me in a, went from a teacher that was going to fail me to a teacher that gave me a 90% at the end of it. Tell me there's no bias going on there, huh? Anyways, going back to school, kiddies, getting ready to open up those textbooks and learning the golden rule. And I was thinking about this morning with, you know, what's been going on, started last week. And I'm not getting a pickle up my butt over it because to me, it's just mass trolling. But the, President of the United States down in America saying, oh, wow, it's Lake America now, no longer Lake Ontario. And a lot of people just went, it's like trolling on like the utmost level. It doesn't make a difference what they want to call it in the next little while. Of course, our premier went and put a massive sign that we all paid for down to the side of the highway saying it's Lake Ontario. We know. The rest of the world knows. But here's the thing. Google and Google Maps, which a lot of companies here in Canada end up using if you want to find out where their location is and stuff, and for whatever reason, if it's coming out of the States, it's showing Lake America right now. Even if you go to Ontario Hydro. And again, it has to do with who is supplying their stuff. So if it's coming out of the States, the U.S. Geographic Names Information System was directed to adopt the new name. And Google Maps saying, well, that's what we use as a gauge. Okay? MapQuest said, we're not going along with this. But here's the interesting part. It doesn't automatically mean that every American geography textbook or history textbook is now going to be written with the new reality, I guess, is what they're claiming. So the U.S. federal government's usage, basically, that they don't have the power to dictate what public and private publishers, state school boards, universities, newspapers, or a teacher has to call a geographical feature. Now, will people be bowing down to it? I'm sure there's somewhere out there right now. There's somebody who'd like to, rewrite the textbooks out there. But it's an international Great Lake. Much like the Gulf of Mexico. Whether or not this stuff, in 3, 4, 5 years from now will actually be a reality or a thing anybody's even worried about. But all you got to do is look around this planet and realize, trying to suck you in. You got all this bad stuff going over here. And so you come up with some crazy stuff on this side of it, and look what everybody's looking at. Hopefully the kids will be reading the textbooks that we all grew up in. A history, hopefully, some of us can agree on.
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3: On the Queensway eastbound, we're still dealing with some slow patches from Highway 416 to Green Bank, then through Parkdale. Westbound slows from Hunt Club to about Bronson. And then we still have a crash just on Smith and Edgecombe Street. Also an accident at Woodruff and Grenfell Crescent. Keep in mind that we're also dealing with a stall on Hunt Club eastbound. We're reduced to 1 lane, and I'm seeing heavy delays still from about Green Bank to Woodruff. Whether you're traveling across Canada or around the world, Hertz Rent-A-Car has over 10,000 locations to serve you. 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And that's the latest traffic. I'm Antonia Altabonte.
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0: Well, it is sounding awfully good out on the street there, just across the road from us at 2255 Saint Laurent Boulevard. And, of course, the security guards, PSAC, that are striking out there, pushing like the 70-day mark. But they had Frankenstein just cranked at the top of the hour. Yeah, boy, that sounded good, just piping up and down the street, giving everybody going by, giving them a little honk on the horn, a little something to listen to. Anyways, thank you all for having us on out and, well, supplying the soundtrack to Saint Laurent Boulevard this morning as you continue the good fight out there. And textbook. Those little things that are going to be opened up tomorrow, cracked open for the first time in a brand new school year. And yeah, I just wonder if they're going to be going to all the trouble stateside to change the textbooks for what will most likely just be a temporary type change. Don't get so upset about it, people. It doesn't mean anything. It's trolling on a grand scale. I gotta say that. It's some fantastic trolling an entire country. Don't buy into the hype, man. The wheel coming around, $100 in lottery tickets. And an opportunity towards $15 million. Now you might be thinking to yourself, well, I have $15 million, I don't have to go to school. Well, should probably learn how to save some of that. Move from geography into finance. They teach in finance to kids in school yet? God, by grade 9, that should be a course. Anyways, I don't know how you're going to spend your $15 million if you get it, but $100 in Lotto Max tickets going your way. Tim Cathart Black. Three names right there. Could be a serial killer at some point in your future, Tim. Tim Cathart Black. Securing himself $100 in lottery tickets. Good luck, man. Come tomorrow. You could be doing the dance of happiness.
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8: Traffic update. On the Queensway eastbound, we're still dealing with some slow patches from Highway 416 to Grand Bank, then through Parkdale. Westbound slows from Hunt Club to about Bronson. And then we still have a crash just on Smith and Edgecombe Street. Also an accident at Woodruff and Grenfell Crescent. Keep in mind that we're also dealing with a stall on Hunt Club eastbound. We're reduced to one lane, and I'm seeing heavy delays still from about Green Bank to Woodruff. Whether you're traveling across Canada or around the world, Hertz Rent-A-Car has over 10,000 locations to serve you. 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And that's the latest traffic. 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
10: Two burglary cases and several reports of missing underwear led to the arrest of a Gatineau man in November. But the case has remained open as Gatineau police are continuing to look for additional and similar crimes. The accused man, who presented himself as a handyman for various household services and house types, especially to those of women, would eventually navigate to the victim's closets and commit burglary from there. Victims who contacted police reported either additional articles of said clothing clothing present in their wardrobes, or some of their own pieces missing entirely. Police estimate the affected region to encompass all of the Manoir des Trembles area over the past few years and are continuing to seek other potential victims from the neighborhood and adjacent areas. A woman was rescued from her car after it had been struck by a train near Fallowfield Station on Sunday afternoon. Ottawa Fire Services said that she and her car were swept several feet from the impact point at the Via Rail Station and into a nearby bush. Crews extricated the woman, who suffered non-life-threatening injuries and was said to be in stable condition, as she was taken to hospital. The Transportation Safety Board and Via Rail were made aware of the incident, and Ottawa police, who are investigating, said that the railway crossing signals were confirmed to have been operating properly at the time. An old Ottawa South movie theater aired its monthly screening of the Rocky Horror Picture Show on Friday, and it bore a whole new significance for those who attended. Aside from the customary audience participation synonymous with the film, often featuring viewers dressed to the nines as particular film characters, the mention of the late Tim Curry, who played a key role in the cult classic, brought about a bittersweetness in most people remembering the talented film and stage actor, with several iconic horror film credits among many other film genres. The Mayfair has regularly screened the Rocky Horror Picture Show for over 15 years. Tim Curry passed away just last week at the age of 80. From the Skywards News Center, I'm Joe Maracchiolatin.
0: Well, looks like we got some playoff baseball coming to town. The Titans are in, officially clinched their spot in the 2026 Frontier League playoffs. That first game is going to be going next Wednesday, September 9th. They don't know who they're playing yet, but they're going to be playing. They actually got three more home games that are going to be kicking off tomorrow against Trois-Rivières. And then take off for New Jersey for a couple days over the course of the weekend. But, hey, it's pretty good tomorrow in here for the ballpark. You go to the stadium, $2 hot dogs and fireworks at the end of it. So we'll see if we can keep the rain away. We'll get the fireworks in. Jays with a solid yesterday, 7-0 over the Mariners. Max Scherzer ended up becoming the ninth all-time greatest strikeout pitcher of all time yesterday. He was having a solid game. Nice to see the veterans doing it. Anyways, Jays have tonight off. They'll be playing the Guardians tomorrow. And the Red Blacks, if you add the, well, final six losses last year and the 11 they have this year, 17 losses in a row is a new CFL record, breaking one that was set in 1949 by Hamilton. Anyways, 45-24 is what they lost yesterday. They've got all of this week off to think about it back at it September 12th on the

0: the CBC really did say 9/11 wasn't a terror attack. It was to be referred to, according to an internal email to CBC news staff, as, you ready for this? Passenger jet crashes. The email was sent by one Bassam Boushra, who holds the lofty title of Senior Director of Journalistic Standards and Public Trust. The email was fired off in light of upcoming coverage of the 25th anniversary of the terrorist attack. We all know what a plane crash is. That's not what happened on 9/11, and anyone with a brain knows it. Almost 3,000 people, including 24 Canadians, were murdered by Al-Qaeda terrorists. They did not die in a plane crash. Common sense prevailed, thank God, thanks to columnist Warren Kinsella for breaking the story, and the subsequent outrage, even from within the Liberal Party, which led to this from the CBC, and I'm quoting here. After reviewing our current language guidance, we have decided to adjust it to clarify the historic events of the 9/11 terrorism. End of quote. So now the CBC admits that 9/11 was a terrorist attack after saying it wasn't. This is much more than a flip-flop, more like disinformation. And yet another reason why more and more people don't trust the media. I'm Randall Moore.
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0: back at it and up to speed. Coming up, that weekend went by way too quick, but it seems the whole summer has, right? August now officially done as of today. And it's funny, Kim Forbes, and you know, we know you guys come and go and you're busy and you don't always, you know, you're not always there with us. But Kim Forbes just got out of a meeting and she said, I haven't heard the latest update on Mont Saint-Laurent. Maybe you can't see it through the fog this morning. Oh, but Kim, Mont Saint-Laurent's been gone. The official final date that we tacked onto the melting of the snowbank over there from all the dump trucks was August 13th. Alta ended up scoring a pair of tickets to a concert back then, but yeah, it's gone. Already now, I guess I'm taking this whatever dirt and stuff was around and get ready to start loading the stuff up. Although the, you know, Environment Canada and few of them have been suggesting that, you know, we've got this super El Nino going on right now out in the Pacific Ocean, and that could very well be keeping things warmer than normal through October and November, and then predicting that this year we may be light on snow but heavy on ice. We'll see. We'll see how that goes. I don't think anybody's ready for that yet. Oh, man. And it is a little screwy with kids going back to school tomorrow. Labor Day falling, I guess, on the 7th. So, yeah, it'll be starting, you know, after our Labor Day long weekend next week. The kids will already have a full week. And seeing a few of them that were in there last week, learning the golden rule. Tell you, I have been feeling anxiety. It's never gone away. I was that kid that just wished summer went on forever. And then when he got to class the very first day, I did my very best to, go find a nice quiet spot near the back of the classroom near a window so I could look outside and continue to daydream all day long. That's never ended.
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2: On the Queensway eastbound, we still have a slow patch through Green Bank, then from Woodruff to Parkdale. Westbound slows from the split to Nicholas. And I'm not seeing any other major incidents. It's just construction causing delays on Riverside Drive and Bank Street, also at Bank Street and Leitrim. Other than that, we're doing well on our bridges. We're looking good in both directions. Just some volume over the Chartier crossing. It looks like there is some road work there as well. 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
1: As I get older, it's less and less as time goes on, man. Rebel Rock 101.7, Cornegie with you. Thanks for having hung out through most of this Monday morning together. Always great to have you back. Not great to be back at work, but, you know, hey, there you go. Couple more weekends before we have to basically shut down where our spot is, our campground out of Ferguson Lake. So it's coming up awfully quickly. That's a summer that's blown by way too quick. And listen, when kids go back to school and we get near Labor Day, I don't care what it says on the calendar. In your brain, it's like, yep, this one's over. What are we, 60 days away from swapping where the lawnmower and the snowblower go in the garage?
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9: Today we have a high of 24 with a 40% chance of showers. Overnight tonight we have a low of 15 with a chance of rain. Tomorrow a high of 23 with a chance of showers and the risk of a thunderstorm. Overnight we have a low of 16 with a 40% chance of showers. And Wednesday a high of 26 with a 60% chance of rain. Overnight we have a low of 16 with a 40% chance of showers. And that's your Skywards weather. I'm Antonia Altabonte.

lovely J.J. Wild with a 50-minute Rebel Rock Ride. Got some head pins due up in a couple moments. Bob Dylan's going to remind us that we all got to serve somebody. Black Keys keeping it moving, man. Getting ready to have these guys here in October.

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Damn, I love that song every time I hear it, man. And nothing more truthful than that. Hey, I know one guy that's going to serve your wishes this afternoon for your ride home. That'd be Mr. Cub Carson, especially if what it is that you're looking for is to get yourself down the road this Thursday, and we know it's last minute. But hey, you can make it happen. Book Friday off work and get yourself down to Park Jean de la Poe this Thursday to go check out an up-and-coming band you may be familiar with. Iron Maiden. Oh, they're going to be big one day. Megadeth and Anthrax. Huh? A solid triple bill. And yeah, the Run For Your Lives World Tour coming to Park Jean de la Poe this Thursday. And it just so happens they're looking around and went, hey, I got to be here to work. I got to serve you guys on Friday. I can't be here. Cubby's got to be here on Thursday. We're giving them to you. Cub may have two pair to lay on you later on this afternoon for a double reason. Well, get yourself in and locked into the radio for your ride home. He'll put a smile on your face and hopefully some tickets in your pocket. I will have a pair of those tickets myself tomorrow morning. So I encourage you to, well, have yourself a great day. Get some sleep. Be here bright and early tomorrow morning. And maybe secure yourself another shot down the road to go enjoy some live music. That's what we're about, man. We'll see you tomorrow. Enjoy the rest of your Monday.

0: 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I'm Sam Hudson, and that's what's happening, Ottawa.
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2: Today we have a high of 24 with a 40% chance of showers. Overnight tonight we have a low of 15 with a chance of rain. Tomorrow a high of 23 with a chance of showers and the risk of a thunderstorm. Overnight we have a low of 16 with a 40% chance of showers. And Wednesday a high of 26 with a 60% chance of rain. Overnight we have a low of 16 with a 40% chance of showers. And that's your Skywards weather. I'm Antonia Altabonte.
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1: Yeah.
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1: Say your name.
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1: Gigi.
4: Emmanuel.
2: Okay. I'm not Mr. Garvey. We don't have to take a roll. And why do you all have names like you're a character in the board game Guess Who?
1: Okay, what is your name?
2: My name is Greg.
1: Okay, Greg. Bye, Greg.
2: Oh, no. I don't have to say bye to all of your names now, do I?

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1: I just want to say I'm a truck driver. I've been listening to you all week, and you keep me awake, man, and I think you're pretty awesome. Your show's cool.
0: Wow. This sounds like an answering machine message I'd leave for myself. But you just listen while you work, huh?
1: Yeah. I just listen to you, until I get off work, but...
0: Oh, yeah, same. As soon as I'm finished work, I stop listening to me, too.
1: I bet.
0: But seriously, though, thank you for tuning in.
1: All right, cool, man. Thanks a lot, Greg.
0: And thank you for the compliment. I'm going to put it on a loop and fall asleep listening to it.
1: My God.
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1: How are things going?
2: 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I've been through at least 10 or 15 books already in the last 4 months.
1: 10 or 15 books? They've made that many?
2: Yeah.
1: What books?
2: Just like Nora Roberts and Daniel Steele.
1: Whoa, romance novels.
2: Yeah, they are.
1: What were the books you read about?
2: Oh, one fell in love, and then one got a lot of money from, like, the guy passing away. And then, like, just mostly falling in love and stuff like that. That's about it.
1: Do you write the back of the book jacket?
2: No, I don't.
1: Oh, well, something to consider. I was hooked.
2: Yeah.
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1: 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In fact, most people don't even start talking to me.

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2: Today we have a high of 24 with a 40% chance of showers. Overnight tonight we have a low of 15 with a chance of rain. Tomorrow a high of 23 with a chance of showers and the risk of a thunderstorm. Overnight we have a low of 16 with a 40% chance of showers. And Wednesday a high of 26 with a 60% chance of rain. Overnight we have a low of 16 with a 40% chance of showers. And that's your Skywards weather. I'm Antonia Altabonte.

0: Rebel Rock 101.7. It's the Greg B. Harrell Show. You know, if there's one thing that people are always saying to me, it's, Greg, what's something people don't know about you? I'm not confident. But I'm not even confident in that. So, maybe I am. Another thing people are saying to me is, Greg B. Harrell, you don't have enough news from Fresno on your radio show. And you're thinking, Greg, why would I care what's going on in Fresno? Well, Fresno is a magical place, as we're about to find out when we listen to another actual clip from the Fresno television news.
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0: Rebel Rock 101.7, Ottawa's best rock. That was a French horn. Whoop. Can you not hear me, or are you just a fan of woodwinds?
1: No, I can hear you.
0: Oh, okay. What you doing?
1: You don't want to know.
0: I don't want to know? Oh, no.
1: Oh, yes.
0: You're high.
1: Maybe.
0: Yeah, well, that proves it. The only thing more drawn out than your maybe is any sentence you're about to begin.
1: Hey, I know, I see two pieces of paper.
0: Okay, that was wildly incoherent. Thank you for confirming. My God, how high are you right now? Is the plume of smoke big enough that Undertaker is about to make his ring walk?
1: Pretty much.
0: All right, Gigglebox, listen. They always say that when people smoke marijuana, they have amazing thoughts, big realizations about the universe. So what are you thinking right now?
1: Well, Spider-Man.
0: Spider-Man.
1: Spider-Man.
0: What about Spider-Man?
1: Who shoots webs out of their hands?
0: Who shoots webs out of their hands? Well, I'm not even going to ask where you'd prefer he shoot them from.
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First one, wow. I guess that's a boogie, the life we love to live. And the second one, that's easy. That's all the many more things we have to give. And remember, the third one is the rhythm, and it's still strange yet. And that's just a preview of the things you're gonna get. Yeah.

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It's the Greg Beharrell Show. We're going down a rabbit hole talking about cassette tapes. Let me tell you something. If you do buy a new cassette tape, it'll be wrapped in cellophane. And we all know that. But here's what you might not be aware of. There's a good chance that that cellophane is wrapped onto the cassette tape using a repurposed cigar wrapping machine from the 1930s. Yeah, that's a device that one of the major cassette makers is using to wrap cellophane on their new cassettes. Who knew cassette tape manufacturing was such an Orwellian job? Rap Station 1 reporting.

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1: 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Ooh.
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3: 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All right, you've been briefed. And CHR about the loud music. 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
2: Today we have a high of 24 with a 40% chance of showers. Overnight tonight we have a low of 15 with a chance of rain. Tomorrow a high of 23 with a chance of showers and a risk of a thunderstorm. Overnight we have a low of 16 with a 40% chance of showers. And Wednesday a high of 26 with a 60% chance of rain. Overnight we have a low of 16 with a 40% chance of showers. And that's your Skywards weather. I'm Antonia Altabonte.

0: Rebel Rock 101.7. It's the Greg B. Harrell Show. You know, if you're like me, then you also believe that for a tortured guy, Jean Valjean sure sings a lot. But also, if you're like me, you're busy during the afternoon all week long. If that's the case, there's something very important you're missing. All the great TV that's on during the afternoon. Don't worry, I've got your back on this. Here's a sample of what you've missed on afternoon TV.
1: Unless you're a stoner, it's not something you'd see. 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
1: Yo, Greg.
0: Sounds like a Nickelodeon show that would be canceled.
1: I liked your picture earlier.
0: Oh, you saw my picture? Whew. The only place you'll find worse eye trauma is Daredevil's origin.
1: Man, I didn't even know that you looked like that. I'm like, wow, Greg looks exactly like I thought he would.
0: Oh, I could connect you with some blind dates that would disagree.
1: Did you look like...
0: Which garbage pail kid are you going to reference?
1: No, Greg.
0: Oh, okay.
1: I was excited to see the couple of pictures of you recently. Are you on Instagram, Twitter more, or just Facebook?
0: Oh, all of them give me trouble. Whenever I post a photo, I get a copyright infringement notice for Jabba the Hutt.
1: Yeah, I know you, Greg.
2: 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Music, news, traffic, or just appetizers, right? The main course? Cornicky's world-class, off-the-wall, occasionally coherent banter.
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10: I seriously thought it was fake news when I first read it, but no, it's true. The CBC really did say 9/11 wasn't a terror attack. It was to be referred to, according to an internal email to CBC news staff, as, you ready for this? Passenger jet crashes. The email was sent by one Bassam Boushra, who holds the lofty title of Senior Director of Journalistic Standards and Public Trust. The email was fired off in light of upcoming coverage of the 25th anniversary of the terrorist attack. We all know what a plane crash is. That's not what happened on 9/11, and anyone with a brain knows it. Almost 3,000 people, including 24 Canadians, were murdered by Al-Qaeda terrorists. They did not die in a plane crash. Common sense prevailed, thank God, thanks to columnist Warren Kinsella for breaking the story, and the subsequent outrage, even from within the Liberal Party, which led to this from the CBC, and I'm quoting here. After reviewing our current language guidance, we have decided to adjust it to clarify the historic events of the 9/11 terrorism. End of quote. So now the CBC admits that 9/11 was a terrorist attack after saying it wasn't. This is much more than a flip-flop, more like disinformation. And yet another reason why more and more people don't trust the media. I'm Randall Moore.
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Ottawa's best rock, Rebel Rock 101.7. It's the Greg B. Harrell Show, where we talk about weird music stuff that other shows don't talk about. Stuff like this. Did you know in the last few years, we've seen an increase in music piracy by, how about this, 18%? So why the increase? Why is music piracy all of a sudden on the rise? Well, apparently, according to studies and research, people are ripping audio

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1: You've reached the Greg B. Harrell Show. 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
1: What's up?
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1: What do you do for work?
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1: Whew. The only thing more difficult than dealing with people is dealing with hungry people.
2: Yeah, man.
1: Yeah, that's a tough job. Let me ask you something. How do you do that tray thing?
2: You mean like physically balancing a tray?
1: Yeah. Is it like balancing your chakra, where you just pretend you know what you're doing and hope it doesn't all crash down?
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1: It's the Greg B. Harrell Show, at Greg B. Harrell on most of the social media. If it's not that, it's at Greg B. Harrell Show. I miss having a place where I can just be alone. 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
1: Today we have a high of 24 with a 40% chance of showers. Overnight tonight we have a low of 15 with a chance of rain. Tomorrow a high of 23 with a chance of showers and a risk of a thunderstorm. Overnight we have a low of 16 with a 40% chance of showers. And Wednesday a high of 26 with a 60% chance of rain. Overnight we have a low of 16 with a 40% chance of showers. And that's your Skywards weather. I'm Antonia Altabonte.

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1: I just drink glass full of ice and some bourbon.
0: So why do you like bourbon with ice?
1: When the ice starts melting a little bit, then you actually have a bourbon and water. The drink doubles in size, and you're in business.
0: If you add ice, it'll double in size?
1: Yeah.
0: Well, there's definitely parts of my body that could use some ice.
1: Sorry, dude.
0: I'm going to start rubbing ice on my biceps. Then people will stop saying, spaghetti?
1: There's probably somebody out there who wants to rub ice on your biceps, but I don't think it would be me. I'm just not sure if I'm into that. You know, what do you pay?
0: I work in radio. What makes you think I can pay for anything?

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2: Dateline, 48 Hours, Snapped, anything on the Investigation Channel. And then I'd like to watch all the Law and Order type stuff. Law shows, murder shows, that kind of stuff. Kind of a dark individual.
1: Dark individual. Well, someone just titled their goth rock album.
2: Be Very Afraid.
1: And there's the lead single.
2: It shouldn't be Greg B. Harrell. It should be Craig Be Very Afraid.
1: Craig Be Very Afraid. That sounds like the worst American gladiator from 1989. Well, I appreciate you calling the show. I know that was probably tougher than the Eliminator.
2: I listen to you all the time. You're my favorite.
1: You listen to this show all the time?
2: It's true.
1: Wow, you really are a dark individual.
2: I am.
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1: Ooh, that's basement rock smell.
0: Oh, man, that's nice. 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

Omaha's best rock, Rebel Rock 101.7. It's the Greg B. Harrell Show. We talk about weird music stuff on this show. So let me ask you this question. How fast does a CD spin when you play it? Well, close to 3 miles per hour. Yeah, feel free to use that small talk during your next haircut.

0: Okay, so you're part of the current generation.
1: Yeah, probably, I'd say so.
0: Yeah, that subtle lack of certainty confirms it. So can you speak to dating for your generation? What does your generation look for in a partner?
1: I'm into anything that's attractive.
0: You're into anything that's attractive. Okay, that could be a burrito.
1: Well, I mean, gender-wise.
0: Oh, gender-wise. Okay.
1: Yeah.
0: So you've never found a burrito attractive? Okay. The fact that you have to think about it is terrifying.
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1: Today we have a high of 24 with a 40% chance of showers. Overnight tonight we have a low of 15 with a chance of rain. Tomorrow a high of 23 with a chance of showers and the risk of a thunderstorm. Overnight we have a low of 16 with a 40% chance of showers. And Wednesday a high of 26 with a 60% chance of rain. Overnight we have a low of 16 with a 40% chance of showers. And that's your Skywards weather. I'm Antonia Altabonte.

0: 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People say when you smoke pot, you're more enlightened after smoking.
1: Mm-hmm. Absolutely.
0: As a stoner, can you speak to that?
1: You can say you're more intuitive. I mean...
0: Okay, so what are your thoughts on marijuana versus alcohol?
1: Well, I'd rather damage my lungs instead of my liver because I have two of them.
0: Wow, I suddenly feel so bad for any of your guidance counselors. Okay, so what are some more of your thoughts?
1: That's just the one right now, Greg.
0: That's it. You had one thought. Nope, here comes the giggle parade.

0: Rebel Rock 101.7, Ottawa's best rock. It's the Greg B. Harrell Show. We talk about weird music stuff. Sometimes that's the business of music. Ooh, what a fascinating avenue. I'll tell you this, YouTube is now making $100 million a day in ad revenue. Whew. So how's that related to music? Well, since roughly 25% of what people watch on YouTube is music videos, yeah, they've studied that stuff, bands and artists are getting a big slice of the ad revenue pie. We can assume they could then use that money to buy literal pie, then argue over whether it's pronounced pecan or pecan. But they might not use it for that, so.
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1: It's the Greg Beharrell Show. The song Hot Crossed Buns clearly states they cost one a penny, then immediately lowers the price to two a penny. It's like, have some confidence in your product. I like to close every show by writing a little something in my diary. So here we go. Dear Diary, Greg Beharrell here. Twigs have leaves attached to them. Sticks have twigs attached to them. Branches have sticks attached to them. And limbs have branches attached to them. Trees are in a very codependent relationship. Thanks for listening, everybody.

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1: Overnight tonight, we have a low of 15 with a chance of showers. Tomorrow, a high of 23 with a chance of rain and the risk of a thunderstorm. Overnight, we have a low of 16 with a 40% chance of showers. And Wednesday, a high of 26 with a 60% chance of rain. Overnight, we have a low of 16 with a 60% chance of showers. And that's your Skywards weather. I'm Antonia Altamonte.
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0: 41 seconds. All right. Wow. Why is everything so fuzzy right now? It's just... I see you, Danny, and with my magic mirror, I can see you, the Rebellion. Oh, you're looking fine today. Sunshine, feeling so fine. Although I can't be the only one who woke up this morning thinking it was a different day. We'll dive into that a little bit later on into the show. There'll be plenty of time for that. Don't worry, okay? And if you're tuning in specifically right now because of a post I put up on Facebook, fans of Rebel Rock 101.7, well, you're in luck. Because on that post, I invited you to be a part of the show today, okay? You can win tickets to see Iron Maiden. Yes, you and a mate will up the irons at Parc Jean Drapeau this week in Montreal. All you got to do is be a part of the Ride Home Roll Call. All-inclusive. Love all, serve all. 613-730-1144. That's the mechanism. That's the texting number. That's your opportunity to win your way to seeing one of the most iconic heavy metal bands of all. And actually, you'll be getting them for absolutely nothing. I don't want anything in return, okay? Nothing. Just a crisp, free, fresh high five.
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2: Eastbound 417 is already seeing congestion around Carling through to Parkdale. As for the 174 eastbound, that is wide open. In town, a pair of collisions to be aware of. I am seeing an ongoing crash northbound at Merivale just before West Hunt Club. I'm also seeing an ongoing crash at Hunt Club coming off the 417 on-ramp. As for your bridges on the way into Gatineau, no ongoing issues on any of those. 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And that's the latest traffic. I'm Dan Tashro.
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0: 1017. Sometimes the classics hit you, man. Hit you right in the feelings. That's got me thinking about a party I was at up in Danford Lake about maybe 4 or 5 years ago. And a buddy of mine was playing some music, and that was one of the songs that came on. It was a remix of it, and it blew my mind at the time. So shout out to Bobby Shirtless, wherever you may be, my man. High five for you. And guess what, Rebellion? There's plenty of high fives for you coming up in about an hour from right now with a little something-something called the Ride Home Roll Call. It's an opportunity for you to hear your name on the radio, collect a crisp, free, fresh high five for your effort, and maybe, just maybe, if your text stands out, earn yourself a pair of tickets to go check out Iron Maiden up the aisles at Parc Jean Drapeau this week. It's one of those shows you don't have to wait for, man. It's coming up in a couple of days. We'd love to send you that for absolutely nothing, all right? Because that's what we like to do around here. Okay. That, and also have some reminders about what day it is, because I cannot be the only person, all right? I can't be the only person that woke up today thinking it was September 1st. Like, think about it, all right? If you got school, you got kids that are school-aged, where are they right now? In school! Think about this. Did you ever go to school yourself? Did you ever go to school in August? No. So I don't know what to make of this, okay? Is everyone going crazy or is it just me? Because I woke up today and I thought it was September 1st. I even put up a post on Facebook about it. How I was vibing with September 1st. It's not September 1st. It's August 31st. First of all, when did August get 31 days? I demand a recount. Then again, maybe I shouldn't look at it that way. Maybe I shouldn't think it's me, you know, only a day early. Maybe I should think of it as maybe the world needs to catch up with me, huh? Well, either way, something's going on, man, and it's making me very uncomfortable.
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2: Queensway continues to be backed up in both directions between about Parkdale and Carling. Eastbound 174 also seeing some volume starting to build just after Blair. No ongoing collisions on any of your in-town routes. As for your bridges on the way to Gatineau, we are seeing some construction-related delays at the McDonald-Cartier Bridge. All other bridges are moving well. Good things happen slowly, and the same goes for wealth as long as you have a process that works. 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And that's the latest traffic. I'm Dan Tashro.
3: 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Music, news, traffic are just appetizers, right? The main course? 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

Ottawa's best rock, Rebel Rock 101.7. Maybe you saw him on Valentine's Day at the Hard Rock Live. That's David Wilcox and Riverboat Fantasy. If you didn't, okay. It's 3:44. It's Cub Carson. Welcome to the ride home. Hey, how did OC Transpo do with the O-Train today, seeing that, you know, a lot of people are back in the office full-time now, and, you know, the kids going to university and college? How'd they do today? We'll find out just after 4 o'clock. And don't forget, we would love to hear from you for the ride home roll call coming up in about 45 minutes from right now. 613-730-1144. That's the number. This is something that happened on the show on Friday that didn't make the cut for the worst of the ride home on Saturday. Thankfully, people can sleep a little better and feel a little safer because a ne'er-do-well has been apprehended. Now, police are

0: Looking to speak with residents in Gatineau and some parts of Ottawa who may have had underwear stolen from their homes over the past few years. A few months ago, officers carried out a search warrant at a residence in Gatineau, Manoir de Tremble. Hey, that's where I go. Like, that's where the swimming pool is, Danny. The Gatineau, City Gatineau swimming pool you go to. That's about maybe 10 minutes from my house. Anyways, they carried out a search warrant in connection with two burglary cases. All right. Gatineau City Police just put this out yesterday. The accused, a 52-year-old man, offered his services as a handyman for various types of work in homes, mainly those of women. Police said once he'd get inside, he'd snatch the panties. Cabotron 5000, I need your help here. How do you say panty thief in French?
1: Voleur de culotte.
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4: Westbound 417 at Nicholas coming out of the downtown core. There is an ongoing crash there. We're also dealing with heavy volume on the 417 in both directions between about Parkdale and Carling. Eastbound 174, volume is also starting to build at the split. In town, only one ongoing issue to be aware of. That is a crash if you are heading northbound at Bank just before Heron. As for your bridges on the way into Gatineau, expect some slowdowns at the Champlain Bridge as well as the McDonald Cartier Bridge. 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And that's the latest traffic. I'm Dan Tashro.
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2: Overnight tonight, we have a low of 15 with a chance of showers. Tomorrow, a high of 23 with a chance of rain and the risk of a thunderstorm. Overnight, we have a low of 16 with a 40% chance of showers. And Wednesday, a high of 26 with a 60% chance of rain. Overnight, we have a low of 16 with a 60% chance of showers. And that's your Skywards weather. I'm Antonia Altamonte.
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1: 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I got my tight pants. I got my tight pants on.
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0: 1017 Weezer and Beverly Hills. Good afternoon. It's 409. It's Cub Carson. Welcome to the ride home. We've got the roll call coming up in about 15 minutes from right now. Hear your name on the radio. The last day to collect your crisp, free, fresh, August 2026 high fives on the roll call. So there you go, 613-730-1144, just in case you forgot the number, right? And everyone that does text into the show today qualifies to win a pair of tickets to go check out Iron Maiden this week in Montreal. But first, it's the first day of the week and the first time that we have had to do an update on the O Train in a long time.
1: All right, Charlie. Neighborhood of make-believe.
0: Now, you know what? I used the O-Train more this summer than I have in previous years. Okay? Now, I used it for a couple of nights at Blues Fest. Went downtown a few times. Parked the car in Tunney's Pasture area. Hop on the train. They're back. No issues whatsoever. And I'll tell you this right now. We even went, like, down to Rideau, and it didn't smell like pee or poo, which was wild. Okay? But, as we all know, today is a very different day. It's the first day back in the office for a lot of folks and the first day back to school for the college university students. So how did the O-Train do? OC Transpo let customers know just before 9:30 this morning that Line 1 service at University of Ottawa, Lees, and Herbin stations would be on the westbound platform only, with a second update about an hour later saying trains were running every 20 minutes. Okay, and then at 11:15, OC Transpo launched R1 bus service between Rideau and Herbin stations. So they had to put the buses in there. Trains were running between Tunney's and Rideau and between Blair and Herbin. Okay? And OC Transpo said that there was damage to a component of the overhead catenary system. They saw that just east of Tremblay Station this morning, which is wild because I always thought a catenary was a vet that specializes in cats. So I guess the positive side of people being late is now all the middle managers who are pushing for everyone to return to work in the office as some sort of, I don't know, sick fantasy scenario will be justified in sending out the most obnoxious emails asking you why you were late for work.
2: Late? What do you mean you were late? You'll be working extra after your shift today to make up for the time lost lollygagging with your precious OC Transpo buddies.
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6: The 417 continues to be backed up in both directions between about Carling and Parkdale. As for the 174 eastbound, we are seeing some congestion from the split through to Montreal Road. And in town, I'm only seeing one ongoing crash that might cause delays. That is westbound Innes just before Orleans Boulevard. If you're on the way into Gatineau right now, we are seeing some congestion at the Champlain Bridge as well as the McDonald Cartier Bridge. 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

0: best rock, Rebel Rock 101.7, Blood and Roses from the Smithereens. Welcome to the ride home. My name's Cub Carson.
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0: And away we go. What time do we have the first text of the day today? If I could maybe venture a guess, and yes, it's confirmed. The first text of the day today came in from Ebola the Cat. Said Bob wanted to visit his childhood home, and the people living there now said no and slammed the door in his face. Distraught, Bob thought, well, of course, Taco Tuesday's tomorrow. Okay, Mom, I'll be back tomorrow. Oh, boy. Amanda Lasky, high five for you. Hope you're having a good day. Olga's texting in. Rebellion, the Ottawa 67s picked up a preseason win against the Kingston Frontenacs, while the Ottawa Titans picked up a win against the Quebec Capitale back on Saturday and clinched a playoff spot. It is time for an air guitar.
3: Excellent!
0: Got a text from a gentleman calling himself Bamaleo. He says, can I get a womp womp for the Red Blacks loss? I don't have a womp womp, but I got this. There's always next week, right? Mr. Red. Hey, Cubby. Venus flytraps can live on sunlight and soil nutrients alone, but every morning they wake up and choose violence. Wow, that's Macarena. Okay, all right. Michelle Boyd, I'm here for roll call. Hot stuff.

0: That's a new one, Danny. I like that one. Brian Jones, it's Cub time. Yes, sir. Kevin McMillan, brother Vip Yip. What did the elephant say to the naked man? How do you breathe out of that?
1: Ow, ow, ow. Oh, stop.
0: Oh. Derek Hanna. Coming. I'm here. Adam, ride home roll call. Iron Maiden, please, Cubby. Hope you had a good weekend. I did. Thank you. Serge Marier. Hey, Cub. Happy Monday. Looks perfect for this weekend with Iron Maiden. I gave myself a five-day weekend just to be super awesome. All right. Todd Zirk, greetings and salutations. Just saw my wife trip and drop a basket of clothes she just ironed. I watched it all unfold. My name is... Oh, what? No, Danny, come on. Can we get rid of this one? No need for that. Elaine says she's originally from a small town in New Brunswick where we start school in August because later we get 2 weeks off for the potato harvest. The older kids all go to work at the potato fields. Yes, the children yearn. They yearn for the potato fields. Aaron G from FedEx. Hey, a cup. What's cold? Slimy? It smells like pork. No, I'm not going. No. Jeez, man. Hi, Wayne.
2: Wayne, the two of us need look no more.
0: Hefty Heffermans here afternoon, Cubby. Why are cats great at video games? Because they have 9 lives.
3: Well.
0: Jeff from Prospect. Got up, buddy. A 5 right there, man. I don't know if I can get you a crispy chicken sandwich. Matina Kalimata says, after the funeral of a friend, my wife and I ducked into a Chinese restaurant for a pick-me-up. The feel-good session ended when I read the fortune cookie. You will soon be reunited with a good friend.
1: Ow.
0: Hey, Cubby, what do you call a woman made of metal?
4: An Iron Maiden. Yes!
0: Joanne LaCourse is here today. Well, this Monday turned around. Sun and a 41-second rebel yell. Thank you for that. Maddie Steve's here today from Centrum Glass and Door. Cubby, you broke the record on Friday, so 41 seconds for a Monday. We'll take it, brother. No harm, no foul. Thank you, my man. We got Katie Kennedy here today. Steve Etzier as well. Just to let you know, it's another Maniac Monday. Cheers. Right on, man. Jennifer DeRosier is here, and so is Cam. And hola, Cubby, says Matt Morgan, a.k.a. Maddie Ice. Thank you so much for being a part of the Ride

0: traffic update.
1: 417 continues to be backed up in both directions between about Carling and Parkdale, and the 174 eastbound is slow going through to about Montreal Road. I am seeing an ongoing crash at St. Patrick just before Coburg Street headed eastbound. That's going to cause delays on the way through to the Vanier Parkway. We're also dealing with an ongoing crash at Walkley just before Riverside. As for your bridges on the way into Gatineau, we are seeing some congestion at the Champlain Bridge. This summer, get outside and commute the fun way. 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And that's the latest traffic. I'm Dave Tashrow.
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0: 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Maybe you were there hearing that for the very last time in their hometown of Kingston, Ontario, Canada. Tragically Hip and Live Little Bones from the brand new album, Live July 22nd, August 20, 2016. It came out 10 days ago, and that one was recorded live at the K-Rock Center down in Kingston. It's 4:51. Good afternoon. It's Cub Carson. A big thank you to everybody that took the time out of their schedules on a Monday afternoon, and for a lot of you, a Monday morning, and wanted to hear their names on the radio for the Ride Home Roll Call, a radio tradition unlike any other, and it's doubly fun, if I can coin a phrase, when you have a little something that's dangling on the end of a golden carrot, that would be. Iron Maiden tickets up for grabs. Everybody that texted in to the Ride Home Roll Call. That show is happening September 3rd, this week at Parc Jean Drapeau in Montreal, with very special guests Megadeth and Anthrax. You've probably seen some of the videos already, social media. Bruce Dickinson talking to fans in Toronto last night about a specific body of water. But there can be only one. And that one person who's off to see that show is none other than Adam Maria.
1: Yeah.
0: Congratulations, man. Check your texts. We'll hook you up, all right? Rebel Rock right on the way. We'd love for you to be locked into it, man. Because some of your favorite rock and roll songs of all time are coming up, including a little something-something from Van Halen. But if it's all right with you, I'd like to roll back the clock a little bit and take a look at the actual ride home.
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3: Your highways right now, collision-free, just dealing with stop-and-go volume. I am seeing an ongoing crash southbound at Woodruff just before Fallowfield. Also southbound St. Laurent, south of Industrial, there is an ongoing crash there as well. We are seeing some congestion on all bridges on the way into Gatineau, and over on the Gatineau side, eastbound Guy Lafleur Highway, that is stop-and-go to about Rue Saint-Louis. 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
1: Overnight tonight, we have a low of 15 with a chance of showers. Tomorrow, a high of 23 with a chance of rain and the risk of a thunderstorm. Overnight, we have a low of 16 with a 40% chance of showers. And Wednesday, a high of 26 with a 60% chance of rain. Overnight, we have a low of 16 with a 60% chance of showers. And that's your Skywards weather. I'm Antonia Altamonte.
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0: Talk 1017. It's July Talk, Beck and Call. Good afternoon. 508 Cub Carson. Adam Maria was the winner of a pair of tickets to go check out Iron Maiden in Montreal. And you're not going to believe this, guys, but I got another pair to give away. Yeah. Yeah, it's crazy. So let's say the sixth texter. Text Iron Maiden. 613-730-1144. And I get you into the show for free. Montreal, September 3rd. Parc Jean Drapeau, you and a buddy. Compliments of Rebel Rock 1017. Now, remember last week when everyone clutched their collective pearls over the name change of a lake? It was all over the news. I'm not here to judge. You know that, right? We only observe and report on this show. I'll say this, though. Changing of the name will not affect your life whatsoever. It's a distraction. Okay. Let's focus on fixing the grocery prices, fixing health care, make sure our bills go down instead of up all the time, you know? Now, that being said, over the weekend, I just went ahead and changed the names of a few things down south. First off, it's no longer New York City. It's now Old York City, named after an area in Toronto. Okay. Maybe you've heard of... Is it York Days down there in Toronto? Mm-hmm. Waffle House. You've all heard of Waffle House, right? Well, now that'll be known as La Maison du Crepe. Serving real Canadian syrup only. Also, legendary American rock and roll band The Eagles. I've decided they're now known as The Gooses. Thank you for your attention to this matter.
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2: Eastbound 417 at St. Laurent, there is an ongoing crash. The rest of your highway is dealing with stop-and-go volume. I'm also seeing an ongoing collision southbound at the Vanity Parkway just before the 417, and expect some delays eastbound at the Blackburn Bypass just before Anderson Road, dealing with an ongoing crash there. We're also still dealing with that ongoing collision if you are headed southbound at Woodruff and Fallowfield. As for your bridges on the way into Gatineau, we are at a standstill at the Champlain Bridge. All of the bridges are moving well. 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And that's the latest traffic. I'm Dan Tashro.
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0: Best Rock, Rebel Rock, 101.7, Days of the New, Touch, Peel, and Stand. In that order, actually, it's 5:21. Good afternoon, Cub Carson with you. We've got a 50-minute Rebel Rock ride to get to. This hour kicks off right after Randall's Rant, which is coming up in about half an hour from right now. Also, as luck would have it, I had not one but two pairs of tickets to go see Iron Maiden. I gave out the first pair last hour to Adam Maria. And I was asking you, hardworking member of the Rebellion, to be the sixth texter with Iron Maiden as the text. 613-730-1144. Congratulations going out to Michelin Potvin.
1: Yeah!
2: Hello, Michelin!
0: Congratulations. September 3rd, goodness gracious, that's in a couple of days. We'll be in Montreal at Parc Jean Drapeau, seeing Maiden outdoors.
2: Man.
0: Megadeth, Anthrax, Maiden. God, Lord! That's going to be insane. I am anticipating some amazing stories to come out of that show. And hopefully, one or two of those stories are from you. So, if you are going to the show, please make sure to get in touch with us and let us know how it went, okay? All right. High five for you. We got a little mini Rebel Rock ride to get to before the big one. That's like the appetizer, okay? Greta Van Fleet on the way. Blue Rodeo coming up. Steve Miller Band. Is it the right one, Danny? Like, you giving me the heads up? Okay, it's the other one? Okay, perfect. Thank you. I've got a history with a specific song by, by Steve Miller Band.
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4: Eastbound 417 at St. Laurent dealing with an ongoing crash. Expect some slowdowns in that area. As for the rest of your highways, dealing with some stop-and-go volume. We're also dealing with an ongoing crash at the Blackburn Bypass headed eastbound just before Navin, and I am still seeing that ongoing collision at the intersection of Woodruff and Fallowfield. If you're on the way into Gatineau, expect some slowdowns at the Champlain Bridge. All other bridges are moving well. Start your vacation when you step onto your Porter plane and fly nonstop from Ottawa to Mexico, the Caribbean, and Costa Rica. 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And that's the latest traffic. I'm Dan Tashro.
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12: Cop Carson looks very fit in a room full of very unfit people. He's

0: Canada's best rock. Rebel Rock 1017 Highway Tune. It's Greta Van Fleet. It's Cub Carson. More of that high-paced rock and roll coming your way with a 50-minute Rebel Rock Ride, a reward for making it through the workday. Because for a lot of you, you punch that clock and you're done, man. And if not, well, maybe you have a little bit of time left, right? Just like yours truly, man. We'll be sticking around for the next hour. Hang on for more nonstop rock in the form of Gob on the way. We got some Candio from the Cars. Oh, I love that. I love a good deep cut. And we'll kick things off in mere moments with Brian Adams. We call him Badams around here.
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2: I seriously thought it was fake news when I first read it, but no, it's true. The CBC really did say 9/11 wasn't a terror attack. It was to be referred to, according to an internal email to CBC news staff, as, you ready for this? Passenger jet crashes. The email was sent by one Bassam Boushra, who holds the lofty title of Senior Director of Journalistic Standards and Public Trust. The email was fired off in light of upcoming coverage of the 25th anniversary of the terrorist attack. We all know what a plane crash is. That's not what happened on 9/11, and anyone with a brain knows it. Almost 3,000 people, including 24 Canadians, were murdered by Al-Qaeda terrorists. They did not die in a plane crash. Common sense prevailed, thank God, thanks to columnist Warren Kinsella for breaking the story, and the subsequent outrage, even from within the Liberal Party, which led to this from the CBC, and I'm quoting here. After reviewing our current language guidance, we have decided to adjust it to clarify the historic events of the 9/11 terrorism. End of quote. So now the CBC admits that 9/11 was a terrorist attack after saying it wasn't. This is much more than a flip-flop, more like disinformation. And yet another reason why more and more people don't trust the media. I'm Randall Moore.
1: 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Traffic update.
3: Eastbound 417 at St. Laurent still dealing with an ongoing crash. As for the rest of your highways, we are seeing your usual congestion. Eastbound at the Blackburn Bypass just before Navin, we are still dealing with that ongoing crash, and we are still dealing with a collision if you are headed southbound at Woodruff just before Fallowfield on the way into Gatineau. I'm not seeing anything out of the ordinary on any of your bridges. 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And that's the latest traffic. I'm Ned Tashrow.
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2: Overnight tonight, we have a low of 15 with a chance of showers. Tomorrow, a high of 23 with a chance of rain and the risk of a thunderstorm. Overnight, we have a low of 16 with a 40% chance of showers. And Wednesday, a high of 26 with a 60% chance of rain. Overnight, we have a low of 16 with a 60% chance of showers. And that's your Skywards weather. I'm Antonia Altabonte.

Fleetwood Mac and Go Your Own Way. Oh, we're going, man. It's Cub Carson. It's a 50-minute Rebel Rock ride with Tom Petty and the Heartbreakers. Learning to Fly. 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

I saw over the weekend that the anniversary of the Rolling Stones in Ottawa was August 21st, and there was an anniversary where they filmed a music video at the old Zaphod Beeblebrox down in the Byward Market, which is now the 27 Club. Rolling Stones right there, their latest, In the Stars from, is it Cockney Diamonds? Is that the one? Or Hackney Diamonds? There's so many Rolling Stones albums, and I can't focus in on one right now because it's a 50-minute Rebel Rock ride. There's business to take care of. Honeymoon Suite, Ottawa's best rock, Rebel Rock 101.7.

Danko Jones and Good Time. It is a good time, right? It was a good time. And you know what? The good times continue tomorrow on this show, especially if you are unfortunately looking on the outside, looking in when it came to winning tickets to Iron Maiden. I had two pairs of tickets to give away today. Congratulations to Adam Maria and Michelin Potvey. And guess what, my friends? I just got an extra pair. So tomorrow on the show, your last chance to score your way into seeing an epic rock and roll show featuring Anthrax, Megadeth, and Iron Maiden, courtesy of your good friends here at Rebel Rock 101.7. I leave you with music from Sublime. It's Santa Rhea. Thanks for listening. Bye-bye.

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